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Allahu akbar. 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

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Allahu akbar. Allahu akbar. Allahu akbar. Allahu akbar. 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

0: can see what's happening.
1: I can't what?
0: And they don't have a clue.
1: Who's they?
0: They'll fall in love. And here's the bottom line. Our trio's down to two.
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